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Fast forward 2024, you got the same agenda. You run to Atlanta when you need a check balance. Let me break it down for you, this the real challenge. You caught Future when you didn't see the club. Hey, what? Lil Baby help you get your lingo up. What? 20-

0: Big Joe, you ever had to block somebody on your phone?
1: Hell yeah, I had to block my damn husband. He called me 20, 30 times and he locked up.
0: Yo,
1: I work. Get off my phone.
2: How long have y'all been married and how long has he been locked up?
1: He's been locked up for like 20 years and we've been married for 3.
0: What?
3: How does that work?
4: So you block him every what? Day?
1: Calling somebody 30 times, Kyle, really.
0: But you,
3: you married somebody you that was in jail 17 years.
4: Recently.
0: So you so he was in jail when you married him?
1: Yeah, he was.
0: How was the honeymoon?
1: I went to Bermuda by my dad. I know that's why he's trying to be funny. Alton ain't never even been to Bermuda.
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5: 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The Wiz. The Chicago Sun-Times Rays. It's an eye-popping, high-intensity revival. The music, the voices, the legend returns. Entertainment Weekly says, run, don't ease on down to this spectacular revival. The Wiz. Playing the Stranahan, May 26th through 31st. 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
3: 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Big Master P vibe, no limit. 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Somebody tell them people Mr. Him is here.
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0: Big Joe, you ever had to block somebody on your phone?
1: Yeah, I had to block my damn husband. He called me 20, 30 times, and he locked up.
0: Hey, yo.
1: I work. Get that off my phone.
2: Wait a minute.
3: How long have y'all been married, and how long has he been locked up?
2: Wait a minute.
1: He's been locked up for, like, 20 years, and we've been married for 3.
0: What?
3: How does that work?
4: So you block him every what? Day?
1: Calling somebody 30 times, Kyle, really.
0: But
3: you married somebody you that was in jail 17 years.
4: Recently.
2: So you met. So he was in jail when you married him.
1: Yeah, he was.
2: How was the honeymoon?
1: Fine. I went to Bermuda by my
4: dad. I know that's right. Why he's trying to be funny? Alton ain't never even been to Bermuda.
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3: Mixing, just trying some new stuff. 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
4: Yeah.

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0: 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Falling hard on another hemisphere. Somebody tell them people Mr. Hem is here.
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0: You know you need some extra money, y'all. Some shmoney. 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

0: Big Jewel, you ever had to block somebody on your phone?
1: Hell yeah, I had to block my damn husband. He called me 20, 30 times and he locked up. Hey,
0: yo,
1: dude, I work. Get that off my phone.
2: Wait a minute.
3: How long have y'all been married and how long has he been locked up?
2: Wait a minute.
1: He's been locked up for like 20 years and we've been married for 3.
0: What?
4: How does that work?
5: So you block him every what? Day?
1: Calling somebody 30 times, Kyle, really.
0: But you,
4: okay. You married somebody you that was in jail 17 years.
5: Recently.
2: So he was in jail when you married him?
1: Yeah, he was.

0: How was the honeymoon?
1: I went to Bermuda by my dad.
2: I know that's right. Why he's trying to be funny. Alton ain't never even been to Bermuda.
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2: Dude, I work. Get that off my phone.
3: Wait a minute.
1: How long have y'all been married and how long has he been locked up?
3: Wait a minute.
2: He's been locked up for like 20 years and we've been married for 3.
3: What?
1: How does that work?
4: So you block him every what? Day?
2: Calling somebody 30 times, Kyle, really.
3: But you,
1: you married somebody you that was in jail 17 years.
4: Recently.
3: So you met. So he was in jail when you married him?
2: Yeah, he was.
3: How was the honeymoon?
2: Fine. I went to Bermuda by my
4: dad. I know that's right. Why he's trying to be funny. Alton ain't never even been to Bermuda.
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5: 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I'm feeling myself. I'm feeling my... Feeling myself, I'm feeling myself, I'm feeling myself, I'm feeling myself, I'm feeling myself, I'm feeling myself, I'm feeling myself.

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0: On the couch with my favorite Santa. 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

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I still went to church that year. Guess I just had to pretend that year. 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Places that I should have been. You ain't really...

0: After a chilly start to a Tuesday morning, things really warming up this afternoon. High temperatures reaching the lower 70s before clouds build in. Good chance for rain overnight with a tenth to a quarter of an inch of new rainfall. Rain ends by daybreak Wednesday. It's going to be a cool, breezy day. Highs in the 50s. For WTOL 11, I'm meteorologist Ryan Weekman.
1: 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Would recommend.
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0: appreciate you, bro.
1: Good looking out, man. He'll be back tomorrow morning to hold it down on a hump day Wednesday.
2: All right. Get your hump on.
1: All right, Mona Hustle here. Let's get into Kyle's message of the day.
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3: Kyle's message of the day today is doing it later. It's probably too late.
4: I was thinking doing it and doing it and doing it well.
3: Doing it later is probably too late, man. Stop procrastinating, basically. You know what I'm saying? If you got an idea, do it now. Because if you wait till later, somebody else is going to capitalize on your idea. You know what I mean? You got something you need to do right now in terms of getting out there and applying for that job. Do it now. Because if not, somebody else is going to apply for it first and get it. And then you're not going to get up in here. You got to do it when you think about it. You got to make it happen right away. Because procrastination creeps in. Next thing you know, a day goes by. A week goes by. Months go by. You're looking up a year later like, damn, how much progress could I have had I just acted on the idea when it first popped into my mind?
4: That's
3: okay,
4: true.
3: So let's get out there. Let's make it happen. Let's stop procrastinating. Don't put things off till later. Do it and get it done right now. Because Kyle's message of the day today is doing it later is probably too late.
4: I love that. And mine is easy. I'd rather be funny than pretty any day. But good thing I'm both. Stay safe out there.
3: All right. Stick around. When we come back, we're trying to help out a hustler named Janelle. She wants to take her 13-year-old daughter to see Chris Brown and Usher grind on stage. The father's like, hell no. Who's right? Who's wrong?
4: That's not what she's going for the music.
3: Oh.
5: She's going for the music now. Okay.
3: We'll see when we come back.
6: Feel the vibe
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6: I'm Sophia Perricone with WTOL 11. Here are today's top stories. A major online learning platform used by BGSU is back online after a cyber attack. BGSU school officials say Canvas, which is used by nearly 9,000 schools, is now safe to use again through school-specific apps. The company says it has restored the system and is working to secure it. Lake Local Schools is holding a series of community state-of-the-district town halls. It's a chance for you to ask questions and get updates from the district. The first meeting is tonight at the High School Student Success Center from 5:30 to 6:30. There are also meetings Thursday and next Monday. And Toledo Police Department is working to have 30% of its sworn officers be women by 2030. It's part of a national initiative to reduce the underrepresentation of women in policing. Right now, about 17% of TPD's officers are women, which is 3% above the national average. Have a good Tuesday.
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4: But his friends call him Kaloon.
3: Apparently so do the judges.
4: Yeah.
5: Oh, my God. This is great, man.
3: What's up with you, bro? Man. We know you're familiar with the cash grab, yes?
6: Yes, sir.
3: All right. How you usually feel when you hear other people playing? You feel like you could do better?
6: You know how it is when you hear somebody else doing it, you like, oh, I can do that. And then when you get up there, it's like your heart be beating, but we good.
5: Okay.
4: I don't know if I got ye a little faith today.
3: No, I believe in them. I believe
4: it's
3: in
4: only
3: them.
4: Because, you know, I've been disappointed by a lot of hustlers. And you know, I want you to win, but I don't know. You think you got it?
6: Yeah, man, just depend on what the topic is. All right,
3: well, let's go ahead and get to it. Man. First and foremost, here's the rules. You got 60 seconds to answer 10 questions. For every correct answer, you get $10. Get all 10 right, you win $1,000. If you don't know an answer, you can say pass.
4: Yeah.
3: We'll come back to that question as long as we have time.
4: Sure will.
3: And make sure the answer that you give is the one that you want, because we have to go with your first response. And our judges, they got your name wrong, Big Med and them. They don't play about them answers, okay?
4: That's right.
3: That being said, we want to hook you up. L'Oreal's got a free answer for you.
4: I don't even feel like this one is that hard. I don't feel like this challenge is going to be hard for you, but we shall see. The answer I'm going to give you is going to be 50.
5: And if you got that answer, you should be able to get $1,000.
4: Right?

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1: 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The Morning Hustle's here, man. It's L'Oreal, Kyle Santillan, Alton Walker. And the Lowdown's coming up next.
2: And it looks like luxury may be on sale. Now, there's a brand that a lot of people have been trying to get their hands on but haven't been able to. Ooh. Well, it looks like you might get your chance. Plus, the verses that the internet is starting. Which group is better? We'll talk all about it coming up in the Lowdown.
1: It's going down in 10 minutes. 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
3: After a chilly start to a Tuesday morning, things really warming up this afternoon. High temperatures reaching the lower 70s before clouds build in. Good chance for rain overnight with a tenth to a quarter of an inch of new rainfall. Rain ends by daybreak Wednesday. It's going to be a cool, breezy day. Highs in the 50s. For WTOL 11, I'm meteorologist Ryan Weekman.
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3: Lunch was great, but this traffic is awful.
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2: I'm Sophia Perricone with WTOL 11. Here are today's top stories. Governor Mike DeWine selected Andy Wilson to serve as temporary attorney general. Current AG Dave Yost announced last week that he's resigning from the position to take a job in the private sector. Wilson currently serves as director of the Ohio Department of Public Safety. He'll serve the remainder of Yost's term starting next month until the November election. Oregon City Council unanimously picked a new city administrator. Broden Walters comes to Oregon after nearly two decades with the city of Perrysburg. Former administrator Joel Major resigned in November after 3 years on the job. And the effort to abolish property taxes in Ohio is less than 2 months from a key deadline. Axe the Ohio Tax has until July 1st to submit more than 413,000 signatures to make it on the November ballot. Right now, the group has 305,000, and leaders say they want about 620,000 to account for rejections. Have a good Tuesday.
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0: Good morning. It's Dee Dee in the morning, and welcome to the show.
1: Gang.
0: It's Tuesday.
2: Is it?
0: It is. Tuesday, May 12th. Everybody is here. J. Cruz, Trey G, and comedian J.J. Williamson.
1: Uh-huh.
0: All right. So today, it is Tuesday. It is May 12th, International Nurses Day.
1: Okay.
3: Shout out to nurses.
1: Big shout all over the world.
2: Nurses. Absolutely.
3: Love them.
4: Them nurses be sexy in them scrubs, too.
1: Man.
2: Yeah, Lord.
1: You know you find some scrubs.
2: Yeah, Lord.
3: The female ones, right?
2: Yeah, I mean, I don't know why your mind would go somewhere else.
1: Yeah, like
2: if you want some, you got some you want to
0: tell us. Okay, all righty. Let's move on and talk about this. It's National Nutty Fudge Day.
1: Okay.
3: No, I don't like nutty fudge.
2: I like a little crunch.
0: Yeah, I don't like nutty fudge. Yeah.
2: Really?
0: Mm-mm, not at all.
2: I like a little crunch.
0: I like regular fudge, and that's it. And I'm also the one kind of people that like, brownies, but not a lot.
3: Nuts.
0: Yeah, not a lot of nuts.
2: Really?
0: It's National Fibromyalgia Day?
2: Fibromyalgia
0: Day?
2: Yeah, fibromyalgia.
0: What is a fibromyalgia? Why do I know that term? What is it exactly, Tracy? Do you know?
5: It's like it's an internalized disease. Like you get a lot of pain, like internalized. Stomach pain.
3: Oh,
0: thank you for that. It's awareness that day. Awareness day, if I could say.
2: Fibromyalgia.
0: Yeah. International Day of Plant Health Day.
2: Plant health?
3: It's very important. Talk to your plants.
0: I do.
3: That's what my mom says.
4: Get you a fern.
0: Yeah, get you a fern. Okay.
1: All reliable.
0: What, a fern?
1: Yeah, that's all reliable
0: get you
1: right
0: a cactus. You might as well have said that.
4: Yeah. Oh, you got to say a succulent now. Get you
0: a succulent cactus get or a succulent?
4: A succulent.
0: Okay. All right. Okay.
1: Just water.
0: What have you been doing? Playing plant bingo lately?
4: Hey,
0: how man. You know all this plant talk? This plant lingo?
4: I done a little research.
1: We know what's on your timeline.
0: Right. We know what kind of plants?
3: Right. Those are those plant and push parties.
0: All right, let's do this. Celebrate birthdays, if I can talk today. Celebrity, celebrate.
1: To you.
0: Happy birthday goes out to the rapper Big X the Plug.
1: Hey.
0: That is.
1: Man.
0: Rapper Cuban Doll celebrating a birthday today.
2: All right, Cuban Doll.
0: The actor Ving Rhames celebrating a birthday.
1: Man.
0: And the actress Kim Field celebrating a birthday.
1: I like Kim Field.
0: Kimmy Kim. All right. You know, we kicked the show off early morning memes. Let's go, y'all. Here comes mine. Mine simply says, every time I speak highly of somebody, I kid you not, next business day, they remind me why I should have shut up. Every time it happens.
1: Dang.
4: I like that one.
3: I do like that.
0: You ever do
1: every
0: that?
1: Time?
0: Yep. Yeah, you speak highly of somebody, and then the very next day, you'd be like, damn, I spoke highly of them yesterday, and now look.
1: Look here.
3: All right, here we go. I'm a dad. If you're a dad, I got a dad joke. Feel free to use it.
2: Come on, baby.
3: Listen, my son chewed on a cord. On a cord. Okay. I had to ground him. He's doing way better currently. Current.
1: Yeah, we
0: ground had on to the ground him. And the other, okay, got it.
3: I made that one up.
0: You
3: like
0: should've.
3: I came up with
0: yeah.
3: it.
0: You shouldn't have.
1: Next time, find it.
3: For real?
1: Yeah.
0: All right, Trey, what you got?
4: All right, mine says, I'm disgustingly self-aware. There's literally nothing you can tell me that I haven't spent ample time reflecting on.
3: You know what? That's
0: and that's
3: solid.
0: True. That's yep. That's not a meme. That's your statement today.
1: Yeah,
0: that's
1: buddy.
0: Yeah. What you got, Jay?
1: I like it. All right, here we go.

0: you a dude that knows how to work first, but also know how to use a scale just in case it get real.
1: Thank
0: you. Keep that scale.
2: All right. Thank you for that. Okay. Kids, don't listen to Uncle JJ. On the show today, the Love King of Soul and R&B, Raheem Devon's going to be on the show. Plus, Jay Cruz will share his latest encounter while cruising the streets. And we got free money inside the $1,000 minigame. So here we go. It's Tuesday. 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
10: 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Somebody tell them people Mr. Him is here.
11: Whoa, whoa, whoa, whoa, whoa.
10: Mr. Him.

0: Somebody tell them people Mr. Hem is here.
1: Whoa, whoa, whoa, whoa, whoa, whoa.
0: Mr. Hem is here.
1: Whoa, whoa, whoa, whoa, whoa, whoa.
0: Mr. Hem.
2: 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No one talks.

0: Good morning. It's Dee Dee in the morning. Everybody is here. There is J. Cruz, also Trey G, and comedian J.J. Williamson. Yep. But it's Trey G who wants to talk to all of us right now because he saw the same thing I saw.
1: Yeah.
0: That went viral last weekend, right?
1: Yeah. I did. There was a post on the Bish Gossip. I want to make sure I enunciate because I don't want to get wrote up.
0: I love that. The Bish Gossip.
1: The Bish Gossip, right? There was a post that I saw the other day where there's a lady basically telling you how to get a top athlete that's going to either...
2: Lord have mercy, I saw this.
1: You saw this?
2: Yes.
1: How to get a top athlete that's going to either the NFL or the NBA. Now, I do have to preface by saying this is a less melanated woman.
2: Yes.
1: You're going to have to read between the lines on that one.
2: Come on now.
1: She is Caucasian. Okay, yep. I do want to just put that out there. Dee Dee, you got something on your chest you want to get out?
0: I just feel like it made me think of Get Out. Remember the daughter in Get Out?
1: Sure.
3: It's blonde hair, blue-eyed Caucasian?
1: Blonde hair, blue-eyed. That probably is the best way to describe it. Now, she actually came out with a list. She said that her roommate's sister put her onto this list. So she actually posted it on her social media. These are the ways to get a top athlete going to the NFL or the NBA. She first starts off by saying, remember that he is the prize.
0: Mm.
1: He can change your life. You cannot change his.
0: Come on now.
1: Is what she said.
2: Yeah.
1: Now, the second thing she said, and a lot of ladies are going to have an issue with this one, she said, dealing with cheating, don't look for it. She said, if he is cheating, let him cheat in peace.
0: Okay.
1: Let him cheat in peace.
0: Okay. All right, go ahead.
1: These are the ways to land a top NFL NBA prospect now.
0: Okay.
1: She said, let him cheat in peace. She said, as long as he don't start developing relationships and bonds with anybody that he's cheating with, let him have his fun.
0: No.
2: Yeah.
0: No.
2: Well, what you writing it down for then?
3: Paying attention.
1: She also went on to say, P.S., he'll always be attracted to black girls.
0: No.
1: Activate the shenanay in her by picking at her and letting him see it. He'll ditch her really quick.
0: Stop. Y'all hear this?
1: What she said.
0: Do you men? Hold on a second. No. Us ladies, we didn't knew this list existed. We knew this. There's a lot of us who knew this. It's you guys, these athletes who didn't know.
1: Yeah.
0: Keep it moving. What else she said?
1: And it's eye-opening, ain't it? And now these are probably like more so geared towards like college athletes.
0: Okay.
1: Maybe high-level high school athletes.
0: Okay.
1: But college athletes, you definitely got to watch out. These are the ways they saying that you can land a D1 recruit. Be an asset to him is another way. Fold his clothes. Buy him things. Bring him his food. Do his homework for him, they said.
0: Wow.
1: Even do his homework. Completely integrate yourself into his life. So where he can't function without you.
0: Now, I have heard that, and they say there are a lot of women who know how to do it. I was never good at that.
1: I'm not going to lie to you. Yeah, you don't seem like you.
0: Yeah, I'm not. My brother used to say that. You got to integrate yourself into his life so he'll see that he needs you. And he, I ain't got that time.
3: Amanda Pender did that.
1: Facts. My ex did that. That's kind of the reason, I ain't going to lie to you. That's one of the major reasons why I'm scared to jump into another relationship. I don't want to become hyper-dependent on somebody.
0: Right.
1: And but
0: and there are women who know how to do that to
1: y'all. 100%.
0: And I think it's genius. I sit back and watch and go, girl, you did that.
3: Diabolical.
1: I think it ain't that smart.
0: It is.
1: It ain't that smart. You just lazy. That's all it is.
0: Shut up.
1: You just lazy.
3: Simplify it.
1: Yeah, this list came out on the Bish Gossip on how to land a D1 athlete. Don't embarrass him. Don't cheat. Don't text other men. His cute friends and teammates will try you. Just ignore it. Just in case relationships go south and you can possibly link up with one of them.
3: Yeah, because you have to be a trustworthy woman. Because if you link up with somebody, you're not a keeper.
1: Absolutely. Another tip that

0: she had was to go completely wild on him in bed. Now, that one I can co-sign.
1: Always do that.
0: That's a really good one. She said use throat spray. Do any and everything. Be spontaneous. Make it go down anytime, anywhere. She also brought his mom into the conversation. She said, do not, under any circumstances, tell his mom any information that's negative about him.
2: Wow.
0: She said, because it'll spread through the whole family, and then she'll tell everybody, and he'll just blame you.
1: The white girl. Yeah. Right. The white girl.
2: So again, and this was by
0: the bitch gossip.
2: A white girl telling her sister how to get a pro athlete.
0: The last one, she said, this is the biggest one. She said, always look good. Be appealing. Hair, face, always done. She said, also push for marriage. Ooh. Have multiple kids and you got them. In 2 years on draft day, you'll be a millionaire and all your friends will work hard in school to literally support themselves and you'll be living such a soft life.
2: Do y'all hear this?
0: Yeah. Now, this is a text thread now that she shared with the girl.
2: Damn.
0: So they passed this around. This ain't the first time it's been shared.
2: Oh, yeah.
0: They passed this around. This is a game plan for them.
2: Hey, I'm about to frame that, though.
1: I got a question.
0: I'm going
2: to frame that and give it to my niece.
1: I got a question for fathers.
2: What?
1: Do you let your daughter follow this rule? This guide to the easy life.
0: I do appreciate more coaches like Deion Sanders then, like, you know, bringing people like Brittany Renner in front of his players, saying, hey, look, these are the strategies and tactics that they use to trap NBA ballers, NFL ballers, so be mindful.
2: But Cruz asked you all a question, fellas. Would you want your daughter to follow that and to be living good?
3: Hell yeah. Dad just want a car. It better not be you.
2: That's so honest, JJ. Hey, you honest as hell. Because if I had a daughter like, girl, would your mama know about life? Yeah. Go do it.
3: I sent to my daughter. She said, replied back, okay, now.
0: That's fast.
2: I love it. All right, y'all. It's Dee Dee in the morning. Thank you, Trey.
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1: It's time for a check of the Northwest Ohio weather from WTOL.
2: After a chilly start to a Tuesday morning, things really warming up this afternoon. High temperatures reaching the lower 70s before clouds build in. Good chance for rain overnight with a tenth to a quarter of an inch of new rainfall. Rain ends by daybreak Wednesday. It's going to be a cool, breezy day. Highs in the 50s. For WTOL 11, I'm meteorologist Ryan Weekman.
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0: Hey, good morning. It's Didi in the morning. I got all the fellas with me. Jay Cruz, also Trey G, comedian J.J. Williamson. I need to ask you guys something. I saw this yesterday. I'm surprised, Trey, you didn't come in. You and Jay Cruz aren't debating about it. What's going on with Kendrick Lamar deleting Drake diss songs and music videos off his streaming platform? Like, what was going on here?
1: They say he's prepared for Iceman to drop. You know, Iceman coming, this Thursday, actually.
0: And that's Drake's new album.
1: That's Drake's new album. Mm-hmm. Iceman is about to set the game back on fire. He's about to reignite the fire of the hip-hop world.
0: I was wondering, did he win the lawsuit against Kendrick? Remember, it wasn't Drake suing?
1: Some people were saying that as well. It may have something to do with the UMG lawsuit that Drake filed against them. But he did re-upload the videos. That is the issue with that theory. Now, he lost millions on top of millions of views after he took the videos down, but he did actually re-upload the videos back online.
2: I actually think he's calling a truce.
1: I think it's more petty than it. I think he just wanted to redrop it. Like, he wanted to just redo it. Like, just to kind of like... And I think maybe he would have had better results if he waited till Iceman actually dropped.
0: Yeah.
1: But, I mean, the week, a couple days prior, it still has impact.
0: I think so, too, because he gets everybody talking about it. Now you want to go and listen to it again and re-up on what's going on.
1: Mm-hmm. Now
0: and
1: you want to hear the... Jun, jun, jun, jun.
0: Yeah.
2: Jun, jun, jun, jun. Jun, jun, jun, jun.
0: Oh, God, JJ. All right, listen. We'll see what's going on with this, but then Kendrick Lamar deleting Drake diss songs, music videos just got everybody talking.
1: Yeah. Academics spoke about it. We got to talk about it later.
0: Okay, good. I was going to say, what the hell did he say? All right. Hey, listen, that's on the way. And then also, we got to get into this whole situation with Cardi B and her man, Stephon Diggs. Anybody heard the latest on what he did? How he spent his money or her money. I don't know whose money, but it was a lot of money. And he's spending on something you need to hear about.
1: Uh-oh.
0: We'll tell you about it coming up in our Hot Topics, all right? It's Didi in the morning.

0: Allegedly, he spent about $50,000 video calling models on a Finsta app, is what it's called. Also, the lady that was suing him for assault is pretty much speaking out, saying that not only did he assault her, but one of his other baby mamas.
1: The way he treated you when you were pregnant, the way he talked to you when you were pregnant, the way that the same people that has defended him in this know how he treated you while you were pregnant and how he was to you when you were pregnant will always be something I will never understand. The way he treated you in the delivery room, the way he treated you after the baby, the same person that abused you abused me. And our text messages show how he belittled you, how he spoke to you. I remember one particular night, and you know the night that I'm talking about. That night, it happened to you. That's not my story to tell. Once again, I apologize. I hope one day you face the music.
2: I don't like this video.
0: Even though he was proven innocent in a court of law, do y'all still believe that maybe she has some kind of truth that she telling?
3: Something was going on though. I mean, you know,
0: he was secretly
3: name of mess. Him and that one girl were messing around. They said he kept some bad women around him.
4: Yes, indeed.
5: Ooh, I think he had like six of them at the Super Bowl.
2: You ain't lying.
4: I'm the first quarter.
3: Okay, right.
4: I'm halftime.
3: One was hiding in another place. So yeah, I do believe
6: he had them scattered everywhere.
3: Yes, he did. He did.
0: Some truth to it, maybe. Boy,
3: he's the classic example of some people say, be careful not messing with some of them athletes. He's the one who's showing you why you have to be careful.
2: Right.
3: He really is. But, you know, Charleston White has something to say about it, too.
2: Shout out to this guy right here who I recently bumped into at the strip club. But that's a whole nother story. So Charleston out here explaining why Cardi, and I guess women like Cardi, are always going to run back to that Stephon type of guy.
7: I thought she was way more sharp than that. Yeah, that's the broken heart that have to have a man. That ain't a strong woman. That's why so many young girls and young ladies look up to her and admire. They all broken little hoes. And they enjoy being hoes. But you don't hear the Latino community praising her. It's just black women. Because black women have multiple baby daddies. Mexican and white women don't. Julio put 4 or 5 babies in the Your Cardi B done turned into a bucket. Yeah, but she was a good housewife as a hoe. She was ready to be a housewife. She don't want to go back to this. She hates she having a baby, so she got to try to make it look good, homie. But no woman have ever been proud to be the other baby mama while we both pregnant. Yeah, Shirley, that's both our babies, homie. She had to say it jokingly, not to cry.
2: The Latino community has a lot of that.
3: Oh, wow.
0: And the Latino women love Cardi. They absolutely love Cardi.
2: Yeah. All right. Some of them have toured 3 baby daddies.
0: It's insane.
3: All right, listen, coming up, we got to talk about Raheem Devon's in the building, everybody. We'll talk to him next. It's Didi in the morning. Now you-

0: That's that. Just that simple. Shout out Michael Blackson.
1: Yeah.
2: Damn.
1: Yeah.
2: Damn.
1: I told you it was a little weird, man, because when Kevin Hart asked you, can we squash it? Asked him twice. He never shook his head.
2: What is the beef over? Because he thinks that Kevin took the roles he turned down?
1: Yeah.
2: That's it? Mm-hmm.
1: A lot of people said that was Cat Williams' spot until them drugs took over and so Kevin was ready. You can't be mad, but unfortunately, that's where it goes.
2: Misplaced anger, I can't stand it. Come on now, Cat. Now, if this is real, take accountability, call it a day. All right, y'all. Listen, coming up, we got the R&B King of Soul in the building. Raheem Devon is here, everybody. Talk about his current tour on the way. It's Didi in the morning.
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0: Hey, good morning. It's Dee Dee in the morning. I got Jay Cruz here, also Trey G and comedian JJ Williamson. Y'all, listen, we got to welcome this man here in the studio. I swear, I think we talked to him like a couple of months ago.
1: Yeah.
0: This is when we found out he actually is doing radio. Remember? Yeah. Like he does like the Quiet Storm and everything.
1: Yeah.
0: Got a great ass personality.
1: Come on.
0: A new album out and everything.
1: Come on, man.
0: What, JJ? What'd you get Ray say?
2: He throwing roses. Water in the crowd.
0: The love king of soul and R&B, Mr. Raheem Devine.
3: Welcome.
4: Man, I didn't see Chewbacca. I see this slap fight. So much going on.
2: This before six.
4: You don't have to be here. You really want to be here. Right
2: here. The blackest radio station in the city. In the city, in the country.
0: It's crazy. It's like this every day.
5: We shooting crap
0: next. Every day. Look, he's still fanning himself. Wait a minute. Damn. What happened? What happened? You
4: menopause.
0: Good? We went for a few minutes. I know it. Menopause over here.
2: Menopause.
0: Damn it.
4: Yeah.
0: Okay. Raheem, you had, I don't know how many goddamn award nominations. You're the spokesperson for this, and that, and an album, and do radio and stuff. You do everything.
4: I'm in my era being multifaceted. I think that we should... A lot of times we so busy trying to chase what we think we need to be or what people tell us we need to be or have to be in social media and all the things. Like, everything that I'm doing, I manifested, I prayed for.
0: Yeah.
4: I knew I wanted to do it. It was by design. It was, you know, some of these things, you know, we talk about radio and media. I've been wanting to do that for like 20 plus years.
1: Wow.
4: You know what I mean? So, and been working on my craft of wanting, you know, to be, you know, be ready. So you had to stay, you know, stay ready. So you had to get ready.
1: Yeah.
4: And it's great to be in the season of not only diversity, you know what I'm saying, but more importantly, independence and ownership, and those things matter. Mm.

0: as just as much. You know what I'm saying?
1: I'm looking at you. I go, dang, you got nice skin. Damn, he got nice skin and everything. You gonna get?
2: When you wear a bracelet that got the Black Panther vibranium on, you got to have it. You got vibranium on.
3: Take a picture of the bracelet.
2: The man got vibranium on.
1: JJ said he got vibranium.
3: No pyrite energy. You know what I'm saying?
1: Okay, go ahead.
2: Now, man, I just heard you say you work on your craft, man. You got new music out, man. Yeah. You on the Quiet Storm, man. Yeah. You on tour. When do you have time for yourself?
3: I'm making time. I'm kind of like in a space of like, I kind of woke up one day and realized for the majority of my career, I've been leveraging it for other people and for other things, some of which they haven't been serving me like I've been serving them.
2: Right.
3: You know what I mean?
2: Okay.
3: So I'm definitely in a state of, you know, in my artistry, you know, you realize that, you know, there's certain things you have to do, obviously.
2: Absolutely.
3: You know what I'm saying? But there's certain things that you don't have to do. And you know, I understand that, you know, happiness requires selfishness, and I'm in a very selfish state in terms of, like, doing the things that make me happy and making sure that, you know, that I achieve the goals and the things that I want to achieve and the things that I want to see happen for myself that I know should be happening.
2: Right.
3: You know, it's a double-edged sword. It's, you know, some people say if you're not happy in your personal life, you're not going to be happy in your business life or vice versa.
4: Sure, facts.
3: Right?
1: Wow.
3: But, you know, at the end of the day, your happiness should supersede everything else.
2: Absolutely.
3: Going on, you know, while being pleasing and making the creator happy.
2: Yeah,
3: you know,
2: yeah,
4: real quick, yes, too. It can be very scary going on an independent grind. You know what I'm saying? And you spoke to that. Has it been everything you expected? Has it been rewarding for you? Or do you prefer the major kind of label feel?
3: I've been independent for 16 years now.
4: Yo.
3: So all the trial and error, being my own guinea pig, you know, being my own investor, all the time, you know what I mean? Even in a tour like, you know, even on a tour like I'm on right now, you know, although we're being compensated to be out there, it's a, you know, it's an investment for me at the end of the day, you know, and an opportunity to, you know, set myself up to position to be, you know, to headline the concerts, you know, co-headline, you know, I'm out here as a support act, you know, with Floor Tree. Shout out to Floor Tree for the Say Yes tour, TJ Moses, you know, having the opportunity to be on this tour, sold out. And man, it's been 26 cities, I think, in total. That I'm doing on this tour, and we're on the last leg of like, it's like three shows left. Mm. Everything I'm doing in real time, you know, we don't know how much time we blessed with, but I had like a 5-year, 10-year, 15-year, 20-year plan in my mind of like how I want to see it go.
4: Mm-hmm.
3: You know what I mean?
4: Absolutely. And like,
3: we have to continue to be a beacon of light, remind people that the world is still a beautiful place.
4: 100%.
3: That humor is great, and and that too is all, it's cool to unplug. You know what I mean?
1: Oh,
3: and,
1: all the way.
4: Okay, hold on. Social media can make you forget that.
1: Yeah. I got to take a break because we got to talk about that unplugging and what that's like.
4: Absolutely.
1: That's like for you. We got to talk about your album and more. More with Raheem Devon, if I could talk. On the way, it's Didi in the morning.
3: Hey.
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0: All right, so good morning. It's Dee Dee in the morning. I got J. Cruz here, also Trey G, comedian J.J. Williamson. Ooh. We're talking to the love king of soul and R&B, yeah, Mr. Raheem Devine. Hey. Come on, now. Hey. You the love king. I know that's right.
1: A.K.A. Splash Gordon.
0: Okay, come on.
2: I want to hop back to happiness. You seem to be very focused on the happiness, right? Mm-hmm. Mm-hmm. But Raheem, I got to be honest. Some of the best soul music comes when the singers are going through something.
1: Oh, yeah, no
2: divorce,
1: doubt.
2: Drugs, sadness, loss. I mean, you
0: are
2: know,
0: you trying to wish this on his life? Even athletes,
1: I'm constantly going through stuff.
2: Okay,
1: man,
2: so I just want you to make sure you still go through stuff.
1: Oh no, no, I mean that's life. We can't listen. It wouldn't be life if we didn't.
2: How boring would the album be if every song is like, oh, I'm so happy?
1: Nah, it's definitely. I mean, what I do is, I mean, being happy for the simple things, though. You know what I mean? Like, right. I woke up this morning, so
0: thank you.
1: So like, I probably tackled some of the toughest things in my life. You know what I'm saying? To this point,
2: I gotta hear some pain.
1: Yeah. So it's minute. It's a small thing to a giant when it's like, you know, gotcha. You know, control the things you can control.
3: Be
1: you
3: grateful.
1: Know? Yeah, and be that's grateful in the process. You know what I mean?
0: So now how do you wind down? Like, what do? Is writing music? What you say? You read poetry? What you?
1: Nah, I mean, I don't know. I'm a creative, so sometimes it's hard to like. Cut your brain off.
0: Oh, really? Mm-hmm.
1: You know what I mean? Mm-hmm. Like, my wind down is going to the spa. That's my favorite.
0: Really?
3: Oh, wow.
0: Thing to I can do. See that you get facials. See that?
1: Yeah, I got a membership. I mean, this is early morning radio. I started it. I thought I was on. That's about to say something. Like you said, I believe in reciprocity.
0: Okay.
3: Come on. Come on.
1: But no. I therapy. I did some therapy late in my life that I realized that everybody should have it. You know, if you have children, you should support your children. Don't be proactive instead of reactional a lot of times. And I think, you know, therapy can prepare us for those moments. Uh-oh. But in those sessions, it was, you know, I was challenged with homework and like, what are you doing for yourself? So, you know, I went and found something that I love doing, which is like the spa, and like literally going there and hanging out and going to the steam room and just like all the things and just like having like me time, you know what I mean? I can do I could do a date day there, or I could do a solo day there. I can still handle my business. Thanks. You know what I mean? Like, you know, from there. But the entire time, like, I'm the priority, you know what I mean? And I feel so much like more like woo-sai, lighter and focused after, you know, going to places that I love, you know what I mean?
0: Yeah.
1: But also learning in real time to smell the roses. Thanks. As you get older and that's appreciate nice. The moment.
0: Yeah.
1: And, you know, yeah. And celebrate all the wins, you know?
0: What was the first song that you sang that you felt like you knew you had it because people started crying, clapping, standing? What was it?
1: Man, that... It's probably stuff that's unpublished at times, like hitting open mics and...
0: And it was just stuff you wrote?
1: Yeah, it was always like infectious or like... You know, realizing early that people want something that's tangible. They want to be able to take you home with them. Meaning like, you know, so I was always the guy burning his own CDs and creating, you know, cool little merch that you can grab and stuff like that. Even to this day, we do the meet and greets. You know, we're the first ones in the building, the last ones to leave typically. You know, I mean, you want to touch the people.
0: Do you charge for your meet and greets?
1: For this tour in particular, there was a fee attached. So we have like your VIP meet and greet. Mm-hmm. But then we have like what you call your

0: general pop meet and greet where I allow people to donate to the foundation for a photo.
1: Oh, good. Oh,
0: you know, my Love Life Foundation, I allow them to buy. We got a multitude of merch, you know what I mean, mm-hmm. ranging from $10 to $100, you know what I mean?
1: Oh,
0: so,
1: nice.
0: So you know, if you get something, if you donate, it affords you a photo.
1: Now, is there a certain amount if I donate and then you'll sing for me too when we meet?
2: What?
1: Yeah.
0: What? Yeah.
1: What? What in the world? You never know. Maybe there should be something you add in there.
2: What?
1: Be like, you know what? I'm going to serenade
0: you. You might get the magic towel.
1: Oh,
2: the magic tile.
3: I don't even know what that means.
2: What is the magic? Yeah. You got to elaborate on that. What is the magic
0: tile? Well, this is part of the show that's been going viral, you know.
1: Uh-oh.
0: It's when Splash Gordon comes out.
2: Ay, Dios mío.
1: All right.
2: Ay, ay, ay.
1: Okay, so Ryan, I need you to do me a favor. Can you sing something for me, though, right now? Like a little bit of something so people know it's you?
0: Is there a preference? Oh,
1: no. No, we just need you, whatever you want.
0: Get out the shower in the midnight hour.
2: Come on.
0: After 12 when you're by yourself, when you're in need.

0: be about you. Yeah, and singing his hit, let me serve you up.
1: Yeah.
0: Let me serve you.
1: Come on.
2: Like a commercial.
3: Man, you just made a female cut her shower back on.
1: Shut up.
0: Shower head.
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7: I'm Sophia Perricone with WTOL 11. Here are today's top stories. A major online learning platform used by BGSU is back online after a cyber attack. BGSU school officials say Canvas, which is used by nearly 9,000 schools, is now safe to use again through school-specific apps. The company says it has restored the system and is working to secure it. Lake Local Schools is holding a series of community State of the District town halls. It's a chance for you to ask questions and get updates from the district. The first meeting is tonight at the High School Student Success Center from 5:30 to 6:30. There are also meetings Thursday and next Monday. And Toledo Police Department is working to have 30% of its sworn officers be women by 2030. It's part of a national initiative to reduce the underrepresentation of women in police. Right now, about 17% of TPD's officers are women, which is 3% above the national average. Have a good Tuesday.
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0: All right, so listen, good morning. It's Dee Dee in the morning. We're here with Raheem Devon.
1: Hey. All right. Hey. All right.
0: The Quiet Storm Lover EP, right? Right? Yeah. Tell us a little bit more about it.
2: So Quiet Storm Lover 2 May Oon is my most current project. The lead single is a remake of a nostalgic song from my first album, The Love Experience. So I use this project in particular to celebrate my first love, which is being a crooner, a balladeer, you know, soulful and soulful with the twist of R&B, but also celebrating my new love, radio and media. You know what I mean? So so the premise is that you cut the project going and it's like listening to your own private Quiet Storm experience, all slow jams, you know, and the first single was You.
3: Come on.
0: Yeah. That's it. Okay, now listen. They say that you are the king now, right, of love and R&B.
2: Okay.
0: Now, I'm going to give you some scenarios. We want to see how you're going to get out of them, okay?
2: Okay, yep.
0: After each one, fellas, we must judge his answers.
3: Okay.
0: Right? We're the judges, all right? All right, so listen, basically, here's the deal. You say, let's say you got with some chick. I shouldn't say just some chick. It's your anniversary. Let's say it's your wife.
2: Mm-hmm.
0: And you forgot the anniversary.

0: Mm. You have 10 seconds to talk or sing your way out of it.
1: Mm.
2: Baby, please forgive me, baby. You know, sometimes life is just it comes at us fast.
3: Yeah. Yeah.
2: But I want you to know, baby, on my worst day of things that I forget, I'll never forget you.
3: Come on.
0: It's good.
3: That sounds like an interlude, don't you tell me?
2: Unforgettable. Do you hear me, girl?
3: Come on.
1: Come on. Yeah. Hey, yeah, that's smooth.
3: Oh, yeah.
0: That was it.
3: And
1: that's cool.
3: That's cool. That's cool.
0: That's cool.
3: That's
0: cool. All right, here we go. What if this one? Okay. What if she asks you, who is Keisha in your phone?
3: Uh-oh.
0: You got 10 seconds to explain your way out of that one.
2: Mm-hmm.
0: But you're going to say, who is Keisha?
2: Oh, baby, she's not you.
3: Oh! She's not you.
1: I mean, he ain't lying.
3: Wait, I got one. What if she confronted you on liking your ex's picture on Instagram?
0: Ooh, what you gonna say?
2: You see, baby, you know, comparison is a thief of joy.
3: Come on,
2: understand?
3: Come on,
2: understand me?
3: Yeah.
2: And listen, baby, a love don't compare to a like.
3: Come on. Hey, that was smooth. I got to write that in my phone.
2: Pick it up.
3: A love don't compare to a like.
2: What if
1: she
2: says, for you don't compare to the picture that I like.
3: I like it. That's smooth.
0: Right. That was good.
3: That's smooth.
1: Write that down.
0: Yeah, yeah, right.
1: What if she says to you, I thought you said she didn't speak English?
2: Well, baby, we see, a lot of times you're doing too much talking.
3: Yeah.
0: Oh, we're doing too much talking.
2: We just got to just listen.
3: Yeah.
2: Let's let our bodies do the talking.
0: We don't need words.
3: Yeah,
0: it's hilarious. I love it. So, Raheem Devon, if somebody is listening right now, how do they follow you? What do they need to do to get your music? Like, tell them all what they need.
2: Oh, man, you can go to RaheemDevonOnline.global, right? Mm-hmm. RaheemDevonOnline.global. 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TikTok, I am Raheem Devon. All the handles and access to all the cool things. You can click on the Instagram link bio, of course. My new album, Quiet Storm Lover 2 May Oon, which is volume 1 for French, is available on DSPs, excluding Spotify. But if you want to support me directly, you know we get paid a fraction of a penny
3: right, as
2: artists, you know, and I've been utilizing this platform called Even.biz for the last 3 years, which is direct to consumer. I get 80% of the revenue.
0: Okay.
2: So please go over to Even and support the album. There's 4 different tiers of ways that you can support. And for my top tier supporters, it includes vinyl. You know, it's a whole bundle of cool things that can happen.
3: That's all.
2: Right? So, and everything gets signed and shipped out to you. You know, and again, you know, there's a lot of great music out there. Thank you for supporting me. You know, people that have been supporting the music. You know, shout out to all the markets that we touching right now. It's appreciated, man. I'm thankful. I love to come back. It's been a vibe.
3: We love to have you.
0: It's crazy. Y'all got to remember, they got to listen to you where? In Washington, D.C.?
2: Oh, man, on 96.3 WHUR, all the music of the culture that sounds like Washington. But look, it ain't about where I'm at. It's about where we are right now.
3: Come on.
2: And listen, I'm you know, great news on that. I will be expanding. I anticipate I'll be syndicated before 2027.
0: Congratulations. Y'all make sure you support. Give it up for Mr. Raheem Devon.
3: All right.
0: It's Dee Dee in the morning.

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Hey, bounce that till like your friend. Tell your mama to watch them motherfucking kids. I'm a real player, ain't fucking on that but a 10. I'm a real

0: Still like your friend, too.
1: It is a Tuesday. Good morning. We're all here, and we appreciate you listening. Please tell every single friend and every single mama you got, and auntie and kid and coworker and boss. Do I get everybody?
2: Neighbor.
1: And church members and neighbors to listen to us.
3: Yes. Put it on your timeline.
1: Right. Right. And tell everybody
3: to
1: listen to us.
3: Watch the you greatest show on earth.
1: Right. Right. Listen. You say listen to the greatest show.
3: Yeah. What'd I say?
1: You say watch it.
3: It's watch it.
1: Yeah. You'd be watching.
3: Well, picture it then.
1: All right. Hey, Trey, what's trending?
4: Kevin Hart is trending. You know, his entertainment company, Heartbeat Productions, they say they are reportedly in a full-blown crisis mode. They say that they are, like, laying off a lot of people. They have a lot of lawsuits and stalled projects is what they are saying. So it's not all good at Heartbeat Productions.
3: Even I know, man. Because I have been hearing about a couple of projects that are supposed to be coming out real soon, but unfortunately they folded with his company in there. I don't know what's really going on with Heartbeat right now.
2: They ain't got heart.
1: Alrighty. Okay. Low hanging
4: fruit.
1: Yes, it was.
4: Spoil.
1: Spoil fruit.
4: Spoil fruit.
1: All right. Hey, listen. That's what's trending today, right? But we do have some cash for you. Mm-hmm. Answer 10 questions correctly right now and win some money at 833. Talk to Dee Dee.
3: That's 833-825-5233.
1: It's Dee Dee in the morning.
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0: big one. I want the big one.
1: Good morning. It's Didi in the morning. Can we have a conversation about social media right now, guys? J. Cruz, Trey, and JJ. You know, every now and then something will come on your timeline and you're like, why is this on my timeline? Right. Who is this person? How did it happen?
2: Sure.
1: But then you look at it, you go, you know what? This is kind of interesting.
2: Yeah. Mm-hmm. Blessing in disguise.
1: Yeah. I got to say, shouts out to somebody by the name of MookieB_FunnyAF901.
2: Oh, hey. God. That's a long name.
3: Not that Mookie B.
1: Yeah.
4: I like her.
1: Mookie B. FunnyAF901, shouts out to you. I don't know where you live.
3: 901, that's Memphis, hands up.
1: Okay, I don't know. That's
3: Memphis. I can tell you that now.
1: Well, then she's in Memphis. That's all we know. We just found that out. She came up on my Instagram. I want y'all to listen. She's a motivational speaker.
4: Mm-hmm.
1: And it got everybody. For some reason, this woman touched everybody. Within 24 hours, her video had 1 million views.
2: Oh, really?
1: I want you to take a listen.
5: What's up, cuz? Come to your ass real route, you hear me? Some shit just went down. I feel a little played, you hear me? But it's cool. I'm saying it to say this, cuz. Feel that shit. Eat that shit.
1: Come on.
5: Shake the fuck back, you hear me? I'm gonna say it one more time for the bitches in the back. Hold your head up, bitch. Feel that shit. Eat that shit. Shake the f*** back. Tears in my eye, cuz. I'm coming at you with a broken soul. Cuz I feel plague, cuz. You hear me? But cuz, what I'ma do, cuz?
1: What?
5: I'ma feel that s***.
1: Come on.
5: I'ma eat that s***. And I'ma get through that s***.
1: Come on now. Did she not say something?
2: Somebody needed that word this morning. You hear me?
1: Let me tell you something. When that came in on my timeline, I want y'all to listen at this. So I looked at it, and it was so dope. I don't know what it was, just so real and raw, right?
2: Yeah, it was raw.
1: I looked at the comments. Jasmine Sullivan sent her something and said, you got this.
2: Yeah.
1: The Uncut said, man, I have never seen you on my timeline, but girl, you don't know how or what you just said was perfect timing for me.
2: Come on.
1: He said, whoever it is that the Uncut said, like, if only you knew.
2: Hmm.
1: And then just said, wow, God. Janae Aiko said, love you.
2: Wow.
1: Okay.
2: She got some celebrities tapping in, like, right? celebrities.
1: Lettucey said, whoo, a whole sermon. She said, I don't know how I got here, but thank you. Hang in there. God bless. Oh, wow. I mean, people, all these celebs, then seen her come up on their timeline.
2: Viola Davis?
3: Viola Davis.
2: What?
1: Yes.
4: That's crazy.
1: And the woman is on the video, and she got tears coming down her eyes.
2: Yeah.
1: But it's what she said. Let me hear her when she sums it up with these three. Just take a listen again.
5: What's up, cuz? Come to your ass real route, you hear me? Some shit just went down. I feel a little played, you hear me? But it's cool. I'm saying it to say this, cuz. Feel that shit.
1: Come on, right here.
5: Eat that shit. Shake the fuck back.
1: Come on now, that's it.
2: Yo.
1: That's it right there.
2: It can all be so simple.
4: I ain't gonna lie, I had to leave the room earlier.
1: Why?
4: It was hitting. You know, I had a tough issues this weekend, and it was just something I needed to hear. And, I had to actually step out of the room.
1: I swear. And, like, you guys hear what we're saying, all the celebs who saw this woman come up on their timeline and hitting her up. But she said, feel that ish, eat that ish, and shake the F back.
4: That part, yo.
1: If that ain't no motivation for that ASS this morning.
2: Yo.
1: Yes, it's a lot of cuss words, but guess what? You get it. You get what we're saying. So you get what she's saying.
2: Sometimes you need them cuss words to drive it home.
3: Have them.
2: Yeah. Drive it home.
1: All right. So
2: she was crying in the video, too, so she done went through something. You feel me?
1: Yes, she has. Yeah. Yes, she has. But she has one message to say.
5: Feel that sh-.
1: Come on.
5: Eat that sh-. Shake the f- back.
1: And there it is, y'all. There it is. That woman right there. Shouts out to her.
4: Come on.
1: Like I said, she just showed up on my timeline, and it made so much sense. So shouts out to MookieB_FunnyAF901.
2: Hey.
1: She said she felt played, though. And

0: I think we all done been there.
1: Oh, 100%.
0: We all been there, so 100%. Shouts out to her. All right, y'all, it's Didi in the morning.
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1: JY, turn me up. Miami. It's for all my scammers and my kid money.

0: Good morning. All right, so I've got to stop some things right now so we can get into our $1,000 mini game. We have us a contestant standing by. Her name is Kendra, so we'll get to Kendra in just a second. But according to this, they said this is the second thing people said they would do if they won the lottery. I don't know what the first is. They just told me the second thing they would do.
1: All right. Second thing? Quit their job.
2: Yeah, no. I was going to say that.
0: I think that's the first thing.
2: That's the first thing you think?
0: Yeah.
2: Buy a house?
0: Nope.
2: Move out the country?
0: Nope.
2: That's the first thing I'm doing.
0: Second thing they're doing is getting a divorce.
2: Oh, damn.
1: No, damn.
2: Was it more men that said that than women? Because I've heard that before.
0: The men want to get a divorce.
2: More men change their partner after winning the lottery than women do.
0: Damn. See, I wonder if my husband would change me.
2: You ain't got the one. You gone.
0: Why would you say it like that? I wouldn't change him. I wouldn't get a divorce.
2: He might change you before he win the lottery. He gonna go buy the ticket and say, "Baby, look, I'm done."
3: Right. She has feelings, cuz.
1: Man, Chris can win the pick three, and he gone. Do you hear me?
3: I don't think so.
1: He can win $5 on the penny machine at the casino. He is gone.
2: Next.
1: Do you hear me? That man gone. Yeah. Chris can win an extra piece of pizza. And he gone.
0: He ain't got to win the lottery in millions.
1: Chris can get a birdie in golf and he gone.
4: It's time to boss up with a bag. You got the answers. We got that bread. $1,000 all for you with the $1,000 mini game. Exclusively on DD in the Morning.
2: JJ said, don't let Chris have a good day. He gone.
1: He gone.
0: Man is gone. That is hilarious.
1: Nobody want to beat your ass.
0: Oh, that is hilarious.
1: Stupid.
0: Oh, my God. And my husband's listening right now. Yes, yeah. JJ.
1: Chris can be a light in the turning lane. He gone.
2: Shut up.
1: He gone.
0: Oh, God. Hey, Kendra.
5: Hi, good morning.
0: Oh, good morning, Kendra. I just had a good laugh, girl. It's a blessed day when I get to laugh that hard. Thank you, JJ, for that.
1: You're very welcome.
0: Oh, gosh. Y'all want to laugh like that every single day? You better tell your friends, your mama, your boss at work to listen to this show.
1: Monday through Friday.
0: You get more laughs per minute than any other show or any other podcast on the planet. I'm going to guarantee it. How's that?
1: Yeah.
0: Damn.
2: And you get a chance to win $1,000 like our girl Kendra.
0: You sure do. Let's spin this wheel, Kendra. Here we go.
6: DJ Cruz. JJ from the SIP.
4: Trey G.
6: JJ from the SIP. $20 bonus.
1: Hey, we're going to have a dub for you, man. You ready to make this money?
5: I'm ready.
1: Hey, now look, if you don't know the answer, please say pass. We got time. Trust me, we're going to come back to it.
5: Okay. I'm a little nervous.
1: Don't be nervous, man. Believe in yourself.
3: Mm-hmm.
5: Praise the Lord.
1: Amen to him, too. Hey, look here. All right, now look. Here we go. You ready?
5: I'm ready.
1: All right, let's get this early morning money. Do you prefer movies or TV shows?
5: Movies.
1: What was the last movie you saw at the movie theater?
5: Michael.
1: Hey, Hartford is the capital of which state?
5: I believe Connecticut.
1: There you go. Which comedian has long-standing beef with Kevin Hart?
5: Cat Williams.
1: Sure do. What's the largest ocean in the world?
5: Pacific.
1: There it is. How old is Nick Cannon?
5: 45.
1: There you go. What was the fourth question I asked you, number four?
5: Cat Williams.
1: Yeah. Which football team am I a fan of? JJ, what's my favorite NFL team? Who the
5: who? We're going to play the Cowboys.
1: Who the who?
0: Go ahead.
1: All right, when it comes to television, what does NBC stand for?
5: Network broadcasting.
1: Spell the word subliminal.
0: S-U-B-L. 7 out of 10.
1: You on your way, though.
0: You sure were.
3: Go.
0: 7 out of 10. You missed these last three. Which football team is J.J. Williamson a fan of? That's, the Atlanta Falcons.
1: The Atlanta Falcons.
0: They were trying to give you a hint. When it comes to television, what does NBC stand for? National Broadcasting Company. And subliminal is spelled S-U-B-L-I-M-I-N-A-L. So you got 7 out of 10. You're going to get $10 every correct answer. If we add it up, it's $70. You also spun the wheel and got an extra $20. So guess what? $90 coming to you. All
1: come
0: right,
1: on,
0: Kendra?
1: Come on now.
5: Hey. I'm happy with that.
0: All right, perfect. Why don't you do me a favor? Tell everybody the show that just made you happy and let you play that $1,000 minute game.
5: Speedy in the morning.
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7: I'm Sophia Perricone with WTOL 11. Here are today's top stories. Governor Mike DeWine selected Andy Wilson to serve as temporary attorney general. Current AG Dave Yost announced last week that he's resigning from the position to take a job in the private sector. Wilson currently serves as director of the Ohio Department of Public Safety.

0: He'll serve the remainder of Yost's term starting next month until the November election. Oregon City Council unanimously picked a new city administrator. Broden Walters comes to Oregon after nearly two decades with the city of Perrysburg. Former Administrator Joel Major resigned in November after 3 years on the job. And the effort to abolish property taxes in Ohio is less than 2 months from a key deadline. Axe the Ohio Tax has until July 1st to submit more than 413,000 signatures to make it on the November ballot. Right now, the group has 305,000, and leaders say they want about 620,000 to account for rejections. Have a good Tuesday.
1: After a chilly start to a Tuesday morning, things really warming up this afternoon. High temperatures reaching the lower 70s before clouds build in. Good chance for rain overnight with a tenth to a quarter of an inch of new rainfall. Rain ends by daybreak Wednesday. It's going to be a cool, breezy day. Highs in the 50s. For WTOL 11, I'm meteorologist Ryan Weekman.
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0: It's Dee Dee in the morning, and I got to have a conversation with y'all about something, right? So, you know, the Kentucky Derby was, what, about 2 weeks ago or so? A week and a half, 2 weeks ago.
1: Yep, just about right.
0: And, you know, it was my very first Kentucky Derby. I got a chance to go, the husband and I, right?
1: Right.
0: Yeah. Churchill Downs is the name of it.
1: Right, right.
0: So I had a lot of fun. Shouts out, of course, to our affiliate, 104.7 WLOU Jams.
1: Shout out.
2: Let's go Jams.
0: Yeah, definitely. So here's the deal. So the husband and I, we were there. We had us a wonderful time. You look at a lot of people in there, they look very, very rich.
1: Yeah.
0: You know, I mean, it's a very rich thing to go to me. I was like, these folks in here sure got money. Yeah. We saved up for our outfits, but they look like, you know.
1: Not y'all saved up.
0: Yeah, you know how we got to save up for an outfit.
1: Yeah.
0: But these people, like, they had money. Well,
1: they look like they went and bought their fit that day.
0: Yeah. At Gucci,
1: yeah.
0: Yeah, really. Or somewhere polo-like, and, you know.
1: Yeah, Tom Ford stores. Yeah.
0: Well, I don't know if anybody saw this, but they were asking some people at the Kentucky Derby their financial flex.
1: I did see this.
0: And some of them are young, some are older, some are just, you can tell, college students.
1: Right.
0: And they're asking them their financial flex. I need you to pay attention very clearly so you can hear the richness of some of those that attended the Kentucky Derby.
3: What's your biggest financial flex?
4: My last name.
3: What's your last name?
4: Churchill. My family owns this place.
5: My great grandfather.

0: that started a $1 billion company. It affects over 50% of the human population.
1: My dad actually owns one of the largest peanut butter companies in the world. Also have 3 horses in the Kentucky Derby.
2: I bought 1,400 shares of Tesla when it IPO'd, and I'll leave it at that.
3: I won't have to work until ever. I'm set for life. My dad put $1 million into Tesla when I was young.
4: How much is it worth now?
3: About $50 million.
5: Great-grandfather started Delaware Telephone Company and eventually became Verizon. I still have the stock in Verizon.
6: You hear this, right?
7: Yeah.
8: Of course.
6: And you know, I mean, I'm not going to do it. I'm going to try not to go political on this or go too deep into it. But the one thing that really just gets me is that, and then you hear people trying to tell you as an African-American, a person of color, that, you know, pick yourself up by your bootstraps and, you know, all of this other. And you hear this kind of wealth that their parents have set them up for. And it's funny because, you know, in our community, many times you're going to see first generation. Of anything, a first generation of college, first generation. These folks here got generational wealth.
8: And you know what it taught me more than anything, too, at the same time? Put your feelings aside sometimes. You know what I'm saying? A lot of them people said that their parents invested in Tesla, like, really early. Sometimes you gotta look at the long money play. Maybe put your investments into something like that if you see that the market is going in that direction.
6: Right. Instead of just hating on it like I do.
8: Instead of just hating on it from afar. Just put your money into it, get your money, and get on out the way.
6: Yeah.
8: Sometimes it take that. I ain't gonna lie.
6: Was that crazy, though?
9: And it's not just about stocks. I see what you're saying. Instead of just buying that one-time thing, invest in something that in the long run can make you money.
8: Absolutely. Make it work for you.
6: I just thought it was just very, very interesting to hear the generational wealth.
9: Right. Yeah. I saw one Didi where the guy was like, oh, my dad gives me $20,000 a month to gamble with online. That was his flex.
6: Right.
8: Delaware Telephone Company is insane. That's that was what he said, Verizon?
6: Yeah.
8: That is wild.
6: The one girl said, my father, he did something with peanuts.
8: Yeah, peanut butter.
6: Peanut butter.
8: Yeah, peanut butter.
6: And she had 3 horses, but then I think about who discovered the peanut.
9: A black person.
8: George Washington Carver.
6: And then I think about, wait a minute, Delaware phone company, and I think about all kind of stuff. Now I'm starting to...
9: And who were the first people to ride horses?
6: Who were the first cowboys?
9: Yeah.
8: It really puts stuff in perspective for you. I didn't see a lot of us.
6: We're getting political,
8: I didn't see a lot of us in those videos either.
6: Well, I don't want to say that either. I'm not going to talk about, you know, communities being burned down and businesses being taken from some recipes being stolen in this country.
8: It's a real conversation.
6: But I don't want to go there. But yeah, we should. But okay.
10: I would just been saying we would ask some of them questions. Somebody would have been saying work. Somebody would have said my mama purse.
6: your biggest financial flex.
10: My big son financial flex.
8: My rims.
10: My rims.
6: My Jordan collection.
10: All the weed my brother got.
6: So then you may be right. Some of this we can't get mad at. We got to get mad at where we put our money.
8: It's a testament to financial literacy.
9: Point,
6: all right, you got to listen to Money Making Mondays on this show. You'll learn a lot more. How about that? All right, y'all. It's Didi in the morning.

let's get the party started. See you at the bar, you was hardly talking. That's when I knew that your heart was scarring. Friends to lovers need a part to star in. Like, wait, babe, let me

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1: Hey, listen, here it is, Tuesday, DD in the morning. Let's take our last look at our hot topics because Cheryl Underwood was on Netflix, The Rose for Kevin Hart.
2: Correct. She was.
1: And was a star.
2: And
1: on
2: was
1: that
2: a star
1: thing.
2: That night, yes.
1: Well, she's talking about it. We got to tell you what she said about some of them, crazy ass jokes.
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4: It's time for Hot Topics, only on DD in the morning.
1: All right, you guys, so first we got to talk about the gunman in Boston.
2: Yeah.
1: You know, we talked about this earlier this morning, which is so sad, where people were being shot at on the street. Take a listen.
5: Terrifying moments outside Boston. A man with an assault-style rifle opening fire on this busy highway around lunchtime, randomly pointing at traffic near Harvard University. People running for their lives, others hiding in their vehicles. Two men in their cars were hit, suffering life-threatening injuries. Police saying the gunman fired up to 60 shots, at one point seen smashing this car window. A state trooper and a Marine veteran were nearby and jumped into action, shooting the suspect. Authorities say the suspect, 46-year-old Tyler Brown, was on probation. Our Boston station, WCVB, reports he has an extensive criminal record, pleading guilty to a previous shootout with Boston police in 2020 after a prior conviction for assault and battery. The district attorney at the time slamming the prison sentence Brown received as too lenient. Police say this latest shootout has left many people traumatized.
6: Obviously too lenient. This boy had his second shootout with police?
2: With police.
6: You got past the first one alive?
2: And by watching the video, he wasn't in a busy community. It wasn't a busy street. It wasn't a lot of cars passing by. It wasn't a lot of cars. I mean, people just walking by. And he just busted out a window on a random truck with nobody just sitting in it. I mean, wow.
1: I know.
7: Yeah, it is good that those two guys were there, though.
2: Yeah.
7: To kind of like, you know, put an end to his
1: rampage.
7: Rampage.
1: For sure. Y'all saw this about Jermaine Dupri?
2: Mm.
1: So I guess what? People are saying he stole money from who? Criss Cross?
7: Criss Cross. Legendary group Criss Cross. They basically are saying on social media, yeah, that Jermaine Dupri is a little bit of a shyster.
8: I posted this clip where I'm talking about me writing Criss Cross first album and being 100% writer. I seen people saying I took advantage of the Chris's. I finessed them. I seen people calling me a predator. I ain't got no money like that. I'm not making that type of money. They doing shows. I'm not making no, I ain't getting no show money. They get bigger. They keep getting bigger, blah, blah, blah. You get more shows. They go on tour. They making more money, merchandise. They doing all kind of things. I'm not making nothing from any of that. For the people out there that was in the back, y'all come to the front. A little check I got from EMI, they was making that a week. In merchandise. Are y'all paying? Are you hearing me? Y'all telling me that I took advantage of them because somebody came and gave me a $1 million check, but I finessed them and I did all of this with two little that told me they didn't do nothing and they became millionaires before their 15th and 16th birthday. Y'all got me fucked up, man.
1: A miggity.

0: Miggity,
1: he said, you know what he said? He said, we got it backwards, like the clothes they used to wear.
2: Okay.
3: You're so clever.
1: Thank you so much. I remember wearing our jerseys and jeans backwards. Me and my sister Stella, to this day, we got pictures wearing our stuff backwards.
4: Matching outfits. But I guess, you know, if he wrote the whole album, right, guys? He said he did 100% of the album for these guys.
2: I actually do believe Jermaine Dupri.
0: Me too.
5: I kind of do too.
2: Yeah.
5: I mean, because when you're a writer, man, you're supposed to be compensated for that, right? You're supposed to be compensated.
4: And then when he said they go out and they got their merch, so they make money on that part, but he made money on them songs.
5: On there. And again, when he said when they toured, he didn't make nothing. He didn't make nothing.
2: It is two sides to every story, so I'm sure we'll hear somebody's version.
4: Sure. Finally, can we talk about the roast that happened? The Kevin Hart roast on Sunday.
5: Yeah, it went down this past Sunday. Kevin Hart had his world-famous roast, and a lot of celebrities was on there, man. One in particular was Sheryl Underwood. Man, you know, and a lot of people went in on Sheryl, and I'm going to tell you, Sheryl did clap back, but you know what? She sat down and she talked about it.
6: Well, I think it's the new way of roasting. When I first came to Los Angeles, I was hanging out in the Friars Club with those old-fashioned Boris Belt roasters, those Jackie Masons and, you know, those guys. And that's why I said to Kevin at the end, we only roast who we love. There was a team of us and rehearsing things that we could say and what the parameters were. But the best part was being with my colleagues and all of us that know each other. That's why I said freedom of speech is alive and well, and it's alive in Netflix. Being there, you could see all of us have genuine love and friendship.
5: Yeah.
2: And Sheryl set the stage on fire when she got
5: on
2: there.
5: Yes, she did.
2: Man.
5: I mean, folks stood up when she left that stage and everything, man. Yeah. And again, they did communicate with one another. I'm like, hey, I'm going to go there. Mm-hmm. I'm just letting you know. Be prepared. Ooh. But, you know, comedians, we let you know, hey, yeah, do that. Because I'm going to do it, too.
4: I thought she was the consummate professional, too.
5: Yeah. Oh,
4: even
5: yeah.
4: The way everybody was throwing shots at her and stuff. Yeah.
2: She was the one that was, like, technically sound, wasn't she?
5: Yeah. Right. She stood up. She clapped. She laughed. Good. It wasn't no smirk. It wasn't no, I know you.
4: Hold on a second. Sheryl's on an I Need a Job tour. Maybe that's why she was so good. She
5: needed a job.
4: And if I'm in Hollywood or somebody, I'd give her one.
5: Oh, guess absolutely. What? It worked.
4: It works. I think so, too.
5: Yeah, all right.
4: Hey, listen, coming up, we're going to shut the show down next. It's Dee Dee in the Morning. Flex Pre-

0: Hi, good morning. It's Dee Dee in the morning. We're done right now. The show is over. But let me ask you this. Trey G, what do you remember today?
1: We learned that DJ Academics, he said that Kendrick Lamar deleted and reposted his video because he wants to squash the beef with Drake because he's scared.
0: What about you, JJ?
2: And I learned that LeBron James, Lagone, he got swept in the playoffs. And man, he said, you know what? It's a lot of things that keeps him motivated season by season.
0: All right. What about you, J. Cruz?
3: We learned that Charleston White said that Cardi B is the kind of woman that's going to keep running back to guy like Stephon Diggs.
0: Some other things that we learned this morning, of course, you know what we learned about Michael Blackson said Cat Williams still got beef with Kevin Hart. Michael Blackson said that. We also found out that the average date for millennials is going to cost you about $252 to go on an average date.
1: Yep.
0: And then we also learned about that gunman who opened fire in Boston as well. Prayers to that community, all right? Hey, listen, tomorrow on the show, get ready. We got a dope discussion for you. We also got cash. We got hot topics and laughs. Meet us right back here on Dee Dee in the Morning.
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1: Got what you want?
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0: me any place on the map, cause I'm him. Never chase bread, chase the vision. Make your word when you see it, be the business. No cap, God, am a witness. Success feel better, independent. 9-11 at the Valley Adelinic. Big Master P vibe, no limit. Falling hard on another hemisphere. Somebody tell them people Mr. Him is here.
1: Whoa, whoa, whoa, whoa, whoa, whoa.
0: Mr. Him is here.
1: Whoa, whoa, whoa, whoa, whoa, whoa.
0: Mr. Him.

0: Big Jewel, you ever had to block somebody on your phone?
1: Hell yeah, I had to block my damn husband. He called me 20, 30 times, and he locked up.
0: Hey, yo.
1: Dude, I work. Get that off my phone.
2: Wait a minute.
3: How long have y'all been married, and how long has he been locked up?
2: Wait a minute.
1: He's been locked up for like 20 years, and we've been married for 3.
0: What?
4: How does that work?
5: So you block him every what? Day?
1: Calling somebody 30 times, Kyle, really.
0: But you, okay.
4: You married somebody you that was in jail 17 years.
5: Recently.
2: So you so he was in jail when you married him?
1: Yeah, he was.
2: How was the honeymoon?
1: Fine. I went to Bermuda by my
5: I know that's right. Why he's trying to be funny. Alton ain't never even been to Bermuda.
0: Make sure you wake up every morning because you don't want to miss anything on the Morning Hustle.
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0: 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Oh. Yeah.
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0: 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Yeah, man, the hottest station on the face of this earth. 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
2: What up, St. Dad?
3: What up?

Oh, yeah, it's Taco Tuesday at the table. And I'll tell you what, some barbacoa tacos sound real banging right now. So go ahead and bring me some up. Y'all know where I'm at. Up next, we got Go Girl by Summer Walker on Hot 973.

He can't wait. 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

0: Toledo's blazing hip hop and R&B hot 973. 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All right, y'all, you know what it is. 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
1: Big Jewel. You ever had to block somebody on your phone?
2: Hell yeah, I had to block my damn husband. He called me 20, 30 times, and he locked up.
1: Yo.
2: Hey, I work. Get that off my phone.
1: Wait a minute. How long have y'all been married, and how long has he been locked up?
2: He's been locked up for like...

0: like 20 years, and we've been married for 3.
1: What? How does that work?
2: So you block him every what? Day?
0: I called somebody 30 times, Kyle, really.
1: But you, you married somebody you that was in jail 17 years.
2: Recently.
3: So you so he was in jail when you married him?
0: Yeah, he was.
3: How was the honeymoon?
0: I went to Bermuda by my
2: dad. I know that's right. Why he's trying to be funny. Alton ain't never even been to Bermuda.
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0: you could put me any place on the map, cause I'm him. 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Big Master P vibe, no limit. 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
1: Whoa, whoa, whoa, whoa, whoa, whoa.
0: Mr. Hem is here.
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0: Mr. Hem.

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0: 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Yo, we got a trending topic, and it's Meek Mill for a post he made, our tweet. He says, Dreams and Nightmares, one of the best rap songs to ever come out from my years on this earth. I've never seen nothing with the same impact. Thank God for that lifetime energy shifter. What y'all think about that? What he said? Do y'all agree or disagree? Why? Why not? Holler at your favorite Mexican for the one time. 419-244-3973. I'll tell you one thing, it shows. Set the club off, they turn up when a DJ put that one on. But I need to know your thoughts. Is it the best rap song out in this era? 419-244-3973. We're bringing it to the table on Hot 97.3. 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
1: Oh, yeah, it's Taco Tuesday. I know you're ready for a good laugh. Let's see what Pedro talking about it just a bit. Right now, we got Not Like Us by Kendrick Lamar on Hot 97.3.
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0: 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It's your boy YG. 400.
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0: Toledo's blazing hip-hop and R&B Hot 973. Yo, welcome to the table. What's your favorite Mexican? I know you're ready for a good laugh. Let's see what Pedro talking about today. What's cracking, bro?
1: Hola, ¿qué pasa, Sentev? Hello, everybody. My name is Pedro de la Pacas. I'm here for the Mexican word of the day. Today's word is chicken wing. Hey, Sentev, man, I like to take my abuelita to the casino, take a chicken wing, some money, man. You know, she likes to have fun.
0: I know that's right, Pedro. Gotta try to go win some money. You don't win if you don't try, right? Hope y'all enjoyed that one. Keep it like the Hot 973. Let's go.
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0: legendary Broadway show is back. The Wiz. The Chicago Sun-Times raves. It's an eye-popping, high-intensity revival. The music, the voices, the legend returns. Entertainment Weekly says, run, don't ease on down to this spectacular revival. The Wiz. Playing the Stranahan, May 26th through 31st. 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

0: Where you sleep at? 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
1: They older, but I'm stones.
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1: Yeah, you heard
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0: 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We got a big shout out for our own Toledo Walleye. Made it through round one of the 2026 Kelly Cup playoffs, and round two is now in full effect. And game two at home tonight, downtown at the Huntington Center. 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So make sure y'all get out, support our own Toledo Walleye as they try to clutch another championship. All right, y'all, you know what it is. 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Keep it locked to Hot 973.
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enjoy the 5-star meals, but you was with me for the Zaxby. 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
1: Come on, lit ass step, zombie pop. Blunt that motion, I be in the clip. Sneaky link, she say there's a n- I don't give a f- these trying to.

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Yo, we got a happy birthday shout out going up to Tatiana Lachey. She coming to celebrate on Thursday at the Cold Bar on the East. Up next, number 3 on the countdown, Should Never by Kalani on High 973.

still like your friend too. Big happy birthday. Shout out going out to Chloe Marie. It's your birthday. You're up next, number one in the countdown. I Want You Back by Johnny Venus on Hot 97.3.

0: Toledo's blazing hip hop and R&B, Hot 97.3. Yo, we got a trending topic, and it's Meek Mill for a post he made, our tweet. He says, Dreams and Nightmares, one of the best rap songs to ever come out from my years on this earth. I've never seen nothing with the same impact. Thank God for that lifetime energy shifter. What y'all think about that? What he said? Do y'all agree or disagree? Why not? Holler at your favorite Mexican for the one time. 419-244-3973. I'll tell you one thing, it shows. Set the club off, they turn up when a DJ put that one on. But I need to know your thoughts. Is it the best rap song out in this era? 419-244-3973. We're bringing it to the table on Hot 97.3. Let's go.
1: Big Jewel, you ever had to block somebody on your phone?
2: Hell yeah, I had to block my damn husband. He called me 20, 30 times and he locked up. Hey,
1: yo.
2: Dude, I work. Get that off my phone.
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2: He's been locked up for like 20 years, and we've been married for 3.
1: What? 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
3: So you block him every what? Day?
2: Call somebody 30 times, Kyle, really.
1: But you, you married somebody you that was in jail 17 years.
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2: Yeah, he was.
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3: Bermuda
2: by my
3: dad. I know that's right. Why he trying to be funny? Alton ain't never even been to Bermuda.
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Computer style of the uniproud unibomber. 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

0: 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Somebody tell them people Mr. Hem is here.
1: Whoa, whoa, whoa, whoa, whoa, whoa.
0: Mr. Hem is here.
1: Whoa, whoa, whoa, whoa, whoa, whoa.
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1: Why your face so ugly?
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0: Tornadoes blazing hip hop and R&B hot 973. Yo, don't ever say you too old to have a baby. Cause big congratulations going out to Jamie Foxx, who's expecting a baby with his girlfriend, Alice Huckstep. Now, you know, Al Pacino done had a baby late up in age. Robert De Niro, all them got them young girlfriends, young baby mamas, paying out all that child support. I don't know what y'all think about Jamie Foxx having a baby right now. 419-244-3973. We're bringing it to the table on Hot 973. 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

Oh, yeah, it's that Taco Tuesday Drive at 5. I know you're ready for a good laugh. Sit tight for that Mexican word of the day. Right now, we got Kalani with Folded on Hot 973.

0: Some of those blazing hip-hop and R&B Hot 973. Yo, welcome to the table. What's your favorite Mexican? I know you're ready for a good laugh. Let's see what Pedro talking about today. What's cracking, bro?
1: Hola, ¿qué pasa, gente? Hello, everybody. My name is Pedro de la Pacas. I'm here for the Mexican word of the day. Today's word is chicken wing. Hey, gente, man. I like to take my abuelita to the casino, take a chicken wing, some money, man. You know, she likes to have fun.
0: I know that's right, Pedro. Gotta try to go win some money. You don't win if you don't try, right? Hope y'all enjoyed that one. Keep it like the Hot 973. Let's go.
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0: Doritos blazing, hip hop and R&B high 973. Yo, we turned all the way up for Taco Tuesday at the table. I had a blast. Sure hope you enjoyed yourself. It's nice outside, so enjoy that weather while you can, because with Northwest Ohio weather, you never know. You feel me? All right, y'all, on that note, I want to say mucho gracias. Thank you very much. Everybody tapped in, tuned in, Street Live for the one time. I appreciate you. We back at it mañana, hump day at the table. Don't miss it, 2 to 6, all right? I'm going to holler at y'all then. Up next, we got an all-new phone checker, Clarissa Jenkins on Hot 973.
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3: Clarissa Jenkins!
4: What?
3: Hi, my name is Sherry Evans, calling from the city of... Can I speak to... please? How are you doing?
4: Good, and you?
3: I'm doing good. I got some questions in regards to some things that reports that we got about your residence.
4: Okay.
3: Okay, we got a complaint earlier today that there were some people swimming nude in a pool.
4: Is this a joke?
3: I wish it was.
4: Okay, so who... I got home from work at 5, so I don't know who could have been in the pool. There was anybody home.
3: Okay, well, listen, that's not the major issue here. As we came over to see what was going on, we sent the units over there, and they noticed a grill in your backyard did not meet city code.
4: You're telling me I can't have a grill in my backyard?
3: You can have a grill in your backyard, but one that meets code.
4: We just bought that at Home Depot.
3: Understand,
4: on Sunday.
3: But there has to be codes met as far as the size in the backyard because they are fire hazards.
4: Who is this?
3: My name is Percy Harvin, Wideout.
4: Can't have a grill in my backyard.
3: My goodness, ma'am.
4: You're telling me somebody called the town saying that there's new people swimming in my pool, and then you're telling me somebody was walking around my yard and noticed I got a brand new grill and it's the wrong size?
3: Finally, you figured out what I'm trying to say.
4: Hold on a second. My husband's got to hear this, Joseph. This is crazy. You want to tell this story to my husband now? Say it out loud.
3: I would be more than happy to share the story, ma'am. How you doing, doofus?
5: Who are you?
3: My name is Don Kila Repertoire.
5: Okay.
4: Go ahead. Did you hear
3: what I said?
4: I don't know about how somebody called and said...
3: Listen, I'm trying to explain. Listen.
4: I'm not being hostile. I just can't believe somebody called and said we had new people in our pool. I was at work all day, and it's locked up.
3: Okay, was there anybody at the house?
4: No.
3: Okay, but you were at work all day.
4: Yes, ma'am.
3: So you don't know who was at the house?
4: I know that we're the only ones that live here.
3: You don't know nothing because you weren't there.
4: Did they jump over the side of the pool?
3: Was I there?
4: Because if there were vandals here, then I need the police to come.
3: Was I there?
4: No.
3: Then how can I give you?

0: that information?
1: And my son is running around naked.
0: Then how could I give you that information if I wasn't there?
1: Can I have your phone number and I'll call you right back? I want to make sure this is a legitimate phone call.
0: No, but you can't call up Pamela and Kimberly and say, why did you just have me phone checked?
1: Nice.
2: Boom! You just been phone checked.
3: I listen to it. Yeah, baby.
0: Get phonecheck.com.
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0: 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And R&B.

0: I'm in my go, yeah, you go, girl. I'm in my go, yeah, you go, girl.
1: Good skin, rich too. Still doing it like went through. Used to have a chip tooth for the synthetic, not a wig glued. I'm a homeowner with a swim pool. Built like figure eight. I'd be intimidated. 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

0: big one. I want the big one.
1: Big Jewel, you ever had to block somebody on your phone?
2: Hell yeah, I had to block my damn husband. He called me 20, 30 times and he locked up.
1: Hey, yo,
2: dude, I work. Get that off my phone.
3: Wait a minute.
1: How long have y'all been married and how long has he been locked up?
3: Wait a minute.
2: He's been locked up for like 20 years and we've been married for 3.
1: What? How does that work?
4: So you block him every what? Day?
2: Calling somebody 30 times, Kyle, really.
1: But you, you married somebody you that was in jail 17 years.
4: Recently.
3: So you so he was in jail when you married him?
2: Yeah, he was.
3: How was the honeymoon?
2: Fine. I went to Bermuda by my
4: I know that's right. Why he's trying to be funny. Alton ain't never even been to Bermuda.
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1: 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The Chicago Sun-Times Rays. It's an eye-popping, high-intensity revival. 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Entertainment Weekly says, run, don't ease on down to this spectacular revival. 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

0: the hemisphere. 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
1: Whoa, whoa, whoa, whoa, whoa, whoa.
0: Mr. Hem is here.
1: Whoa, whoa, whoa, whoa, whoa, whoa.
0: Mr. Hem.
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